0: You wanna get out? You wanna get out?
1: Oh, what you gonna do?
0: Oh, what you gonna do?
1: Do you wanna get out?
0: Oh, you wanna get down?
1: Oh, what you gonna do?
0: Oh, yeah.
1: You wanna get out?
0: They got in there, but that's in there.
1: You wanna get out?
0: Εδώ στο Στίγμα.

said that too much of anything is not good for you, baby. But I don't know about that.

give the satisfaction asking how you're doing now. How's the castle built of people you pretend to care about? Just what you wanted. Look at you, cool guy, you got it. I see the parties and diamonds sometimes when I close my eyes. 6 months of torture you sold to some forbidden paradise. I loved you truly.

heard it said that too much of anything is not good for you, baby. But I don't know about that.